0: Arsene cooking. Reggae remedy, reggae remedy, reggae remedy. Yo, the Ras Ras says.
1: We are here to speak to the world tonight.
2: Jab,
1: and
2: jab
1: today
2: bless.
1: And every day. Present, past, and
2: jab future. Bless.
1: Telling the world of the truth and the rights that existed in this earth long, long, long time before miseries came to the earth.

0: that is accomplished, then we burn all guns and all evil weapons and bring back the earth to a peaceful place as it was, and the springs of joy and happiness and kindness and love and unity shall flow across the universe as the waters come. For the peace and love has come as
1: this is Reggae Remedy. Bunch of Bantans say keep the music, a reggae is really the remedy.

0: What's any cooking? Reggae remedy, reggae remedy, reggae remedy. Yo, the Ras Ras says.
1: Reggae remedy.
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0: and peace, love, and unity. No matter what color, race, or religion you may be, Steve Zeb will play the music sweetly.
1: Reggae Remedy.

Though the philosophy which holds one race superior and another inferior is finally and permanently discredited and abandoned, until there are no longer first-class and second-class citizens of any nature, but until the color of a man's skin is of no more significance than the color of his eyes, that until the basic human rights are equally guaranteed to all without regard to race, that until that day, the dream of lasting peace and world citizenship and the rule of international morality will remain but a fleeting illusion to be pursued but never attained.

0: praise, music with righteousness, enlightening all the good people way down in Paris.
1: Cleanliness has got a lens, y'all knew that.

0: I teach them how to win, but also how to take a loss. And education is key. But nowadays, I advise you to learn a trade and not depend on a college degree. I sold drugs, but I don't have no story to tell. Cause music always was my life, Patti LaBelle. As long as I live, you get honor and dedication. And fuck the media interrogating. I'm breathless.
1: You see it on the news. You see it on social media. But when you a black man in America, it's very scary and terrifying. Believe me. Sometimes I wonder, will there ever be equality for a black man in America? I doubt.
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1: Original. 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

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No matter what may befall a human being, he can always succeed in overcoming it in time if he has the strength of faith and praise to God. For inevitably, he comes to the assistance of those that believe in him and those that through their work live an exemplary life. This goes not only for Christians in my view, but for all men. I think God commiserates with those that find themselves in misfortune.

0: It is good that you are here to record this picture of me. 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
1: Freedom to me is when the people unite. 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My mind must be free. The only way my mind can be free is when I praise Rastafari.
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